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0: Engine 6. Respond to cardiac problem. 603F. That is 1707W Fremont Street. Cross streets are between Interstate 5 off Route 3 on Juna Vista Avenue. Squad 9. Respond to difficulty breathing. 602C. At East Park Street and North San Joaquin Street.
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1: The infringement 6 with Mike 22 on scene. District 603 F Frank for cardiac problem. 38-year-old male in the lobby at Frederick Inn, 1707 West Fremont.

0: for being French in 2033. Two reports of smoke from the bushes. Southbound 99 off ramp at Harney.
1: Family, that's 97 Cosmin 415 with the RP. I think it is logging from the call location.

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1: 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Engine 9 says 50 male in front of the Star gas station, wearing a white tank top, black jeans.

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0: Hey, Baker 25 Fire. South State Route 99 East Frontage Road. Gonna be the M Park dispensary. The tag will be a 647 type white female. Because he's wearing a dark green or brown coat and a sundress. Possibly 5150. She's probably in 415, screaming and dancing in the roadway. Across from the call location. Can you use the cell, Channel 1?
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0: 23 10 4.

0: through Baker 33 and through Baker 31 prior.
1: 31.
0: Both units prior for a 933 Newport East at 536 South Aurora Street, cross the church. It's going to be the Chicago. There's multiple activations. We have an RP is male en route.

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0: 901A and Tony Parks, 9400 Davis. 13-year-old RC advised that he crashed his e-bike and is requesting medical.

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1: 350.
0: You copy it, please. It'll be 17 Sam 3601, California.
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0: 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Respond to trauma. 201B. At 9400 Davis Road. Cross streets are between Wagner Heights Road and Royal Oaks Drive.
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0: 3 times 29. 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
1: Great. 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They're going to be in a silver two-door Acura. They advise they didn't see anything suspicious, but we'll be in the vehicle for contact.

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1: Can you count 2 for 2, please?
0: Counter.
1: The first plate's going to be 7, Victor X-ray Paul, 659. Second plate's going to be 9, X-ray George Union, 733.
0: First one's clear current 2017 Toyota out of Stockton. Second one's clear current 2023 Chevy out of Stockton.
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Repeating Franklin 6, MAC 23 District 601, C. Charles for 35-year-old male, seizure 623 North Edison off of Oaken Park, number 10.

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1: M-97. 0-3-10-4.
2: 0-55, vehicles are going to be out of the roadway and could be an exchange of info. 0-3-10-4. 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
3: Engine 614.
1: Engine 614.

0: 对，三川。
1: 干什么嘞？
0: I'm trying to get you up to a vehicle northbound at Mariners from Hammer. It'll be a black Acura SUV pulling into Mariners Point's apartment.
1: Hammer. Failure to yield?
0: I'm trying to catch up to it. Somewhere in the complex now.I'll give you a plate in a minute, hold on.
1: Press 9 under Channel 1, Hammer Mariner, into the complex. Baker 65, 10-4.
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0: 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Cross streets on between E Church Street and East Hazleton Avenue.
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2: 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Occupied?

0: 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Show me out with one.
1: We're on the south parking lot. 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
2: Engine 2 is a 911 only phone. She's hitting near 533 South Grant. Looks like she's just north of Hazleton, between Grant and Stanislaus.
1: Go for a full account a little bit more.
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0: Confirm no medical needs. Engine
1: take it from you,
0: so
1: you advise
0: Mike 20. So far, we can't for them.
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0: It's a 55 Super Duke. 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I do not need the returns.
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2: 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West Lodi Avenue. Cross streets are between S. Hutton Street and South California Street.

0: 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At 200, Watson Street. Cross streets are between S. Stockton Street and South Washington Street.
1: 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Start working your way back to the brush rig. Engine 2 is going to take over to the east.
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51, medic 21, Mr. Him, Mary 17, 50-year-old male who's ALOC. Outside of Save Mart near the shopping cart, wearing a black hoodie and a green and orange flannel pants. 530 West Logan, cross up Hutchins. 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
1: 等会儿。

So kind of front side vents, maybe with it looking to end 27 10 West March Lane. I'm putting a black down at 30s with dreads, wearing white t-shirt, just 243 black female in their 30s and on clothing in front of their J&A National.

0: 63. I'm going to call back to the RP. 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
1: Okay.
2: 51, and Battalion 2011. Respond to vehicle accident. LTP 12, at West Kettleman Lane and Piazza Drive.

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0: 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Brush 3. Respond to grass fire. 626A. At State Route 4 and South Wilson Way. Engine 9. Respond to abdominal pain. 504A. At a 3700 N Sutter Street. Number 157. Cross streets are between East Fulton Street and East Fulton Street.
1: Yeah, it's awesome.

0: This is Rachel Carson. I'm in 3A955C type, Seaport West at Fresno and Charters. Going to be a golden retriever that was injured and is playing in the Fresno Hand Unit, Channel 1.
1: So I'm getting a call back from you, Mr. Bell.

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0: Rangers.
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0: 11-10-1.
2: Team for squad 9, medic 20, district 602D, David, for a 62-year-old female who's ALOC, 828 East Park Street, cross of ramp, apartment 22. Repeating for engine 3, brush 3, district 626A, Adam, for grass, fire, the crosstown in Wilson. For engine 9, medic 39, district 504A, Adam, 68-year-old male with abdominal pain, 3700 North Sutter, across of Fulton, apartment 157.

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0: 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RP sister Jessica Bravo, Hispanic female, 51, wearing a pink shirt, is 922 and 243 CRP and her dogs. The female also 594 several things in RP's house. Any to fill through Breaker 25 Channel 1?
1: No.
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At 1516. 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Cross streets are between Marnell Avenue and Grange Avenue.

0: tap the 9-12 Dan Pacific and Ben Holt. Held with short hair, tank top, had a burgundy jacket wrapped around his waist. Subject pointed a black handgun at the RPS. She drove past him. Seen southbound on Pacific from Eden on a small bike.
1: 65 route.
0: Time for 3743. Copy
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This is on Parson 44, just occurred to the north at 505 West Harding Way, across of Lincoln. A white female wearing a tan pink top, blue jeans, 484 several items, and fled in a silver four-door Honda, license plate of 7, King Ocean Palm 222, passing westbound towards Pershing. Paul Cruiser, free call history 708-708, dispatch career 1843.

0: Described as like he's walking on a frontage road northbound at about Eden.
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0: Virginia, do you not government get one?
1: This is a Carson, 100 for 1318.
0: And first road. Going to be facing the northbound.
1: 10-4.
0: Just south of Eden.
1: 4 south of Eden.
2: 6-1,
1: 4-3, 4-3, 4-3, 4-3. Pacific and Douglas.
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1: Pacific and Douglas.

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3: 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Shut down. If we're not you, we don't have on that.

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0: And 06.
1: All right, 07, thank you.

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Cross streets are between W. Mart Lane and West Hilton Avenue.

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1: Medic 30.
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1: Medic 30, the patients will be at the target parking lot.
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2: 39 for that vehicle, please. One more plate when you're ready. 605, Adam Frank David 1, California.
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Engine 2, respond to AOC, 602G, at a 22E Market Street. Cross streets are between S. Center Street and South Eldorado Street.

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Cross streets on between Connecticut Avenue and Georgia Avenue.

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1: 435 D Super East at Beacon Lodge, 1625 South Turnpike Road. There is a female that is trying to get a key to room 115. 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
0: Thirty-one over your row.
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0: 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LEJ 12. 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
1: Three sounds fine, I copy. What's the call history?
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0: Both of our cars are 415 IW 901 B Tide Park South Airport involved. We have an automated message of the owner of an iPhone being in a severe 901. Can you tell us?
1: Send this to whatever 901 you like.
0: Never.

Okay. Yeah.

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0: Hey, Ricker 25. A 41B parked north at Wilson and Waterloo. Purpose advising that a dark gray SUV occupied by two males, mid to late 30s, 901s into a pedestrian and a but was on a bike and RP's vehicle. SUV is Sierra Nevada and Poplar and lost visual.

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0: Is requesting an island for?
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2: 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We have an open line with a female crying. 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

0: Flash to 3, Baker 73. Officer Silva. Essex.
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3: Okay.

0: 1154 East at 411 South Lincoln Street. There is going to be a male that was shot in the leg, alert and conscious. Any unit 1001, 3729, if you can copy, it's going to be call history 757-757.
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0: Hey, Ricker 3114.
3: And Battalion Chief 1, respond to shooting, stabbing, 621C, at 411 South Lincoln Street. Cross streets are between W. Sonora Street and West Church Street.
0: Sir?
1: 35 in route.
0: 10-4.
4: 1311, hold on for just a second now.
0: 10-4. 10-4, code 3 from the Corpier. There, 10-3 across the Waterloo. 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
5: 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We're code 3 Lincoln and I'm okay.
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1: Battalion 1 are out.
2: George 3, we'll be out with the vehicle related. 8 David, Ida Tom, 161. The victim is going to be in the vehicle.
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3: 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And their original call on Weber.
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3: Engine 11, respond to Trogan, 304A, at 110, Cordova Lane. Cross streets are between E. Lincoln Road and Zilla Drive.
4: Sorry, 23 Gateway Court. Left of the gate as you enter, at least 12 subjects in a 943, males and females.
5: We copy. Can you send 55 as well, please?

0: What's that suspect description here?
1: No suspect description.
0: South curb line. He just heard multiple gunshots while they were walking. Just a black male, unknown age.

0: We're going to be at the north entrance to this walkway where there's a small encampment. Any other officers will be at the canine vehicle, and that's where they can make contact with us to set up a team to make entry into that.
1: At the north entrance to the walkway near the small encampment.

0: Task 4. Respond to eye injury. 302D. At a 302W Benjamin Hope Drive, number 16. Cross streets are between Dutton Way and Inglewood Avenue.
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0: Suspect description is a black male adult, 40 to 50, red tank top, blue shorts, tight gray on a mountain bike. Last seen going westbound from Lafayette.
1: No, Lafayette.
0: Medic number 26, we're going to be transporting one to county.
1: Paramedic 26.

Repeating for engine 4, medic 35, district 302, D. David, for a 22-year-old male. Eye problems at Village North Apartments, 302 West Benjamin Holt, Gunton and Inglewood, apartment number 16.

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0: Us and Medic 18 are delayed in contact.
1: Medic 30, you're on the wrong channel, but I'll let them know.
0: There is a suspect restriction, please.
1: Suspect is going to be a black male, 40 to 50, is wearing tight braids, wearing a red tank top, blue shorts, that's on a mountain bike, last seen westbound on Lafayette.

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0: First counts my hunter for George 30. You can't go be too.
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0: 29.
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0: Oak South, Unit to Phillips, 3 Edward 53, 3 Edward. All cars, units to Phillips, 3 Edward 55 and Restaurant 943 involving 12, 23 Gateway Court. Any unit, Channel 1?
1: 65 Ralph.
2: Not for this, though.
0: 3 Baker 63. 4 Edward 53, I copy.
1: With the update in this call, I'll be en route to that 943 then.
0: Of course, I sent you a message as well.

0: speakers on mute. Advising that the vehicle just moved and it's now parked east of 3145 Joshua Tree.
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0: 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It's a 914 for you.
1: 10-4.

Engine 14. We found you have met incident to alarm. 147C. At 3717. Tavern Circle. Cross streets are between Goggle. 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

0: 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Let's go for
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0: As far as you know, they have the call holding.
1: Ten four. The patient's going to go to the hospital. Family's going to stay on scene to answer questions for PD. We'll be AOR.
0: Four.
2: 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LVT 16. At 811 West Cattleman Lane, number 2. Cross streets are between S Crescent Avenue and South Fairmont Avenue.

0: 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Cross streets are between SF Street and South Silbert Street.
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0: 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North at 2497 East Lafayette Street. They have an 11550 male so pickup pulling down and blocking the driveway. The male does not need medical. Any unit, Channel 1? 3729, if you can copy, it's going to be call history 804-804.
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to Special Cars, Bear Creek West, 415C918, Yarmouth and Buford. Will be a three subjects in a loud 415. Male screaming for help. RP advising that secondhand info of the male is being 243 by another male. Unit channel 1.

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2: Squad 9, respond to chest pain, 528D, at 1981 Cherokee Road, cross streets are between N. Sanguinetti Lane and East Cherokee Road.

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0: 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At 930, South Grand Street, number A. Cross streets are between Edward Street and East Anderson Street.
1: Squad 9, Medic 35, District 528D, David. 41-year-old male is having chest pain. Patient will be in the front office of San Joaquin New Directions, 1981 Cherokee Road, cross the Sanguinetti.
2: White Nora, yellow 981, taken from 10925 Dutch Tulip. Call history 816-816, dispatch clear 2106.

0: for Lincoln 27. For engine 3, medic 26, district 620 PD, Edward. PD's on scene with a 19-year-old female, is ALOC. 930 South Grant Street, cross of Worth Street, in front of front. Apartment A is an Adam. 906.
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0: Lincoln 27. For engine 3, medic 26, district 620 QE, Edward. PD's on scene with a 19-year-old female, is ALOC, 930 South Grant Street, cross of Worth Street, and front of apartment A is an Adam. 906.
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copy of 10-851, report not yet taken. 10-851 occurred in Seaport East, 420 South San Joaquin, Cross of Sonora. 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RP's advising the spare key was in the glove compartment. 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

Engine 1, respond to lockout. 623D, at 1628, West Hazleton Avenue. Cross streets are between Merced Avenue and West Church Street.

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1: When I report to you, show us around the monitor.
0: Attempt for. It's going to be a black female, 60s, gray shirt with Mickey Mouse on it, blue skirt, in a wheelchair, cutting a 415 and trying to 44 items. She's currently by the registers.
1: The last there.

Engine 7, respond to chest pain, 301A, at 6864, North Pershing Avenue. 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

0: from the California temporary plate, Edward Palm, 22 William 81.
1: Edward 53 or
2: 926. On the off ramp at Silbert's westbound on the cross down, 9 George at Lincoln, Mary 210.
1: Silbert in the cross down, 10-4. Plate comes back clear current 2003 Tesla out of Mountain House. Edward 55, your plate comes back clear. Current 2025 Audi will have a lease out of Stockton.
0: 55, can I get a call back from RP, please, have to step out.
1: 10-5.

0: dispatch to 3 Edward 71. 3 Edward 71, 906.
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0: 31.
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0: 31, can I have set at PACU, please?
1: Three Baker 31, confirming you set where?
0: In the PACU.

0: Fort Lincoln 27.
1: Lincoln 47.
0: Requesting that also for this call at the PAC County.
1: Abram, she's on the finisher.
2: Lincoln 43, I can handle that. I'm 99 Kevin County.
0: 10-4.

0: Control one engine 11. 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LBD female, femur fracture.
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Engine 13. Respond to seizure. 230F. At a 3645E Hammer Lane. Cross streets are between Holman Road and Sampson Road.

Beam Persian 13, Medic 33, District 230, F. Frank. First 60-year-old male, seizure at Lowe's, 3645 East Hammer, cross of Holman and Sampson. RP is now stating that the patient is by the lumber side, closest to the liquor store.

0: Whatever, 7.
1: Try 4 further down the street.
0: Further. Eight
1: 843, 843
0: for possible
1: 9-10. After day of prior runoffs,
0: 1 hour 72. Engine 13, A1.
2: Lincoln, Oregon license plate to Nora Lincoln.
0: 10-4.

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2: 12-9. Respond to seizure. 504A. At a 3700 N Sutter Street. Number 125. Cross streets are between East Fulton Street and East Fulton Street.
1: Can I find some guys in the showing route?

0: he's going to be home on flight in 2 days.
1: Okay, now he's saying that they're still in Bedford.
2: Okay.
0: Sorry.

0: ver.
1: Special cars canceled 931-33 Wentworth, back to square.

0: Homemaker Basic. Dispatch to 1 Baker 46.
1: Three, seven, three, nine. We're going to start opening the thing here.

0: Dispatcher Cars, Valley Oaks South, 957, prison area. 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
1: Alright, 58 prior, we're close to that.
0: Whatever, 58 10 prior.
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1: Columbia at West Lane in Hammertown, 6 Paul Union out of 962. Can we get a unit code 1?
0: In Hammertown.
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Valley up north of 415 CW in the area of West Lane and Westmora. 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
0: 6?
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0: Argonaut and Poplar on 7 Henry David Paul 221.
1: Confirming 221. Argonaut and Poplar. 1 Baker 46, your flight came back clear. Expired 5/16/2021 to a 2010 Toyota. Got a pending master pilot's office.

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0: One over 22 is voicemail and callback. 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
0: 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Also, we have one thing.
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1: One over 32.
0: Did you have traffic? Keto.
1: One over 32.
0: One over 32. Did you have traffic? You keyed up.
1: Affirm. Honey, UTL on the vehicle. Can you contact the RP and see if he has found the vehicle?
0: Excellent.

0: 32.
1: RP did not go get the vehicle. He's just advised by his sister that it was over in that area by two semi-trucks.
0: 32, copy.

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Cross streets are between Myrtle Street and Alley.

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0: 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Whatever, 42, site comes back clear, current 2000 Nissan out of Modesto.

0: Mark 4, do you still have the yellow bit on the southbound I-5? Mark 4, can I forget?
1: Mark 4, do you call stop, it's going to be southbound I-5 in Fremont.
2: Copy southbound I-5 in Fremont.

66. One Edward 56 to 415F 621 Bedloe. White RP Sun, Michael Amos, Blackmail 23, Green Sweater, Black Sweats, is 922 and causing a 415 at RP's door if he's going to leave.

0: 1 Edward 56, 1-10-41 a copy. The RP is advising that the subject is a mental health patient with PTSD, possibly may react to PD. 1041 is call 3-899-899.
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0: 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LDI 18. At 332, Louis Avenue. Cross streets are between N Pleasant Avenue and Lincoln Avenue.
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0: Approaching at Fremont on 10th plate 5, Edward Tom Frank, 799.
1: Approaching at Fremont. Number 2 comes back. 10-22-24 to the L4 BMW at a Santa Cruz that has a release out of Stockton.
0: 42 copy, bounce off the AMPM off Fremont.
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0: Going to be on Mont Diablo, west of I-5 on a white BMW M6, no plates.
1: 10-4. Mont Diablo, west of I-5.

Special Cars, Valley Oak North, 502 driver, leaving King's Card Room, 6111 West Lane. I'll be a gray Honda Accord, license plate 5, Edward Lincoln, Robert 720, being going northbound West Lane. The unit, Channel 1.

0: when they were 22.
1: 22.
0: Fire 22, 4 and 5 CW in the area of 225 North Eugenia. Had a male on the line advising he was being accused of stealing a vehicle by security. He also stated that they have guns and throwing rocks and disconnected. He called from a disconnected cell, unable to call back. 1-10-30, copy the call.
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0: William, boy, Adam, 6, boy, 8, Charles, 5, 6, Edward, David, Zebra, 7, 2, 5, 8, 1.
1: Confirming it was Edward, David, Zebra. That comes back clear, current, 2014 BMW out of Stockton.
0: Clear two for now.
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0: 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For info, I contacted Katrina. She was unaware of why you needed contact. I advised her to step out, and she advised she would, but I'm unsure she will.
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2: Seth Diana, Seaport East, the 903A, 903E type, MLK in center. Going to be a vehicle broke down in the middle of the road. Black Lincoln, license 8 Lincoln Zebra, IDA 588. 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
1: Yeah.
0: 122 and 1-30 to copy the call. 211 armed of person near Bank of America, 407 North Wilson Way. Rising 15 ago. They ran out of gas and parked their vehicle near 500 South Airport. They were approached by 7 male subjects. 3 subjects were armed with guns. They took RP's phone, wallet, and his paperwork. The suspects fled on foot eastbound on unknown street towards Sierra Nevada.
1: Alright, 20 you're out.
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Number 24. Cross streets are between S. San Joaquin Street and South Sutter Street.

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0: 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I know on 7 North John David 606.
1: What was your 96?
0: Mendocino.
1: Mendocino. Whenever 42, play comes back. Clear expired. 4823 to 07 Hyundai. 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
1: It's going to be a 215. The vehicle info we have as of right now is going to be an older model Honda Civic, blue in color. We're working on the plate info as of now.
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Room 44, foreign 5C, 2635 West Fremont. 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Or if you can hear neighbors, Hispanic female 20s and a black male 20s and a foreign 5.

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0: First Randy, do you know of 5 Robert Henry Boy 962?
1: Twenty

one number 20. That comes back clear, expired 9/24/25/05 Honda out of Stockton. It's got a Penny Master out of Stockton. On the Penny Master file, it's Quentin Angel Rodriguez.

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1: Whatever, 58, you're 926.
0: Yankee West, Point, Chevron 7, X-ray Charles David, 150.
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0: Seaport West, the well check 273 type 5054 Pier Drive. Fire's en route for a report of a husband and wife and a 415 at that location. The male also 243, their 5-month-old baby. The female was able to run out of the house with the baby and waiting at Pier in Briarcliff for medical contact. Any unit, Channel 1, 1730, copy the call.
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0: Copy that. A 5-month-old baby that was assaulted. Cheer, Marcos.

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1: 5.
0: It's reading in the notes. There's no staging orders on it.
1: Five, your patient's going to be at the corner of Pier and Byercliff. The suspect's going to be at 5004 Pier Drive. State at your own discretion.
0: Engine 5 copy.
1: Engine 5, minute 22.
0: 5.
1: 22. Are you
2: going to
1: change?
2: 132, can you memo a plate? It's going to be 8 Lincoln Zebra Yellow 588.
3: Clear expired 8-2-2025 to 2013 Lincoln. We'll have a release out of Stockton.

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0: 906.
1: Yes.

0: 72 for info. The residence number is coming back.
1: Can you repeat?
0: The number for the resident that's listed is coming back disconnected now.
1: Jersey County,

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1: One Edward 58, can you repeat?
0: Is there a blue chart?
1: Any additional unit to fill with 1 Edward 58 for blue check, 4011 East Marauder?
0: Okay, 41, I can bring one.
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1: 10-4, plate comes back clear, current 2004 Mitsubishi out of Stockton. Nicholas Leon Acosta, 4423 townhome.
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0: 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Gonna be the roommate, Gustavo Gomez, Hispanic male, 41, wearing a tank top and blue jeans, 417 RP with a knife. Male's gonna be 922 and 11550. 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

from Baker 46. Plate came back clear expired 10/16/22 to a 2012 Hyundai. I'll just talk to him.

Engine 2033. 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LB8019. At 155, Merton Way. Cross streets are between Cordia Avenue and Olympic Avenue.

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0: number 32. That flight came at Clear Current, 2011 vehicle out of Stockton to the call location. RP's going to step out. Baker 62.
1: 62.
2: 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The vehicle already left.

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Engine 3, respond to maturation. 701A, at 550, West Martin Luther King Boulevard. Cross streets are between S. Lincoln Street and South Harrison Street.

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1: 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Fort Edward 72. 9 of 78.
0: Perfect.

In the 30 medic 30 control one, you can cancel patients that are refusing medical. Yeah, huh?

0: Yeah, someone keen in Oak on 45849 George 2. What Chevy pickup? 30 unit code 1.
1: 1730, what was your cross with Oak?
2: What are you doing,
1: 1730,
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1: Keenan Oak?
2: Affirm.

1:10:30. Your flight came back clear, expired 8:31:25, 1091 Chevy. Had a pending master file out of Stockton. Number 64. 1-3-64, 415, Eldorado in March. Will be a black male, white shirt, unknown pants, was trying to force a black female, white shirt, into a white SUV. It was on the north side of Eldorado. The female was last seen sitting on the sidewalk

243. 243. 6. 7. 7. 7. 7. 7. 7. 7. 7. 7. 7. 7. 7. 7. 7. 7. 7. 7. 7. 7. 7. 7. 7. 7. 7. 7. 7. 7. 7. 7. 7. 7. 7. 7. 7. 7. 7. 7. 7. 7. 7. 7. 7. 7. 7. 7. 7. 7. 7. 7. 7. 7. 7. 7. 7. 7. 7. 7. 7. 7. 7. 7. 7. 7. 7. 7. 7. 7. 7. 7. 7. 7. 7. 7. 7. 7. 7. 7. 7. 7. 7. 7. 7. 7. 7. 7. 7. 7. 7. 7. 7. 7. 7. 7. 7. 7. 7. 7. 7. 7. 7. 7. 7. 7. 7. 7. 7. 7. 7. 7. 7. 7. 7. 7. 7. 7. 7. 7. 7. 7. 7. 7. 7. 7.

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1: That would be Tango and DeWitt.

0: Windbaker 62, confirming what kind of Dodge is this?
1: Yeah. Gray Dodge Charger.
0: Hot sheet's clear.

0: attention back. It comes back as a pending record for a clear expired 430-07 1953 Dodge out of Stockton. Stockton.
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0: Cameron Elbo, 10-4. Engine 15 Hyundai, we'll be out of Stockton.

Engine 4. Respond to difficulty breathing. 440. At 4540. North El Dorado Street. Number 212. Cross streets are between Ipiaki Road and West Jamestown Street. Squad 9. Respond to difficulty breathing. 528D. At 1732 Cherokee Road. Number 32. Cross streets are between N. Sanguinetti Lane and East Cherokee Road.

0: 942, 4 and 5 C at Oak Park, 601 East Alpine. Police advising on the north side of the park, they can see approximately 5 to 10 subjects smoking, yelling, lighting stuff on fire.
1: Number 22 now.
0: 10-4.

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One Baker 62, can you confirm the last three? That clear current 2015 Mercedes will be out of stock then.

0: 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Dispatch to 1 Edward 44, 1 Edward 32.
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At 711 Houston Avenue. Cross streets are between Alabama Avenue and Colorado Avenue.

0: 1 Edward 44 or 1 Baker 46 or 1 Edward 32. One Edward 44, the mother is calling in requesting a 914 regarding retrieving her items from the house.
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0: 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She's inside the store causing a 415. Yeah, it's Bill's on Baker 46.
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Respond to stroke. 290. At a 3,400 meter height road. 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

7, Medic 4, District 2090, David. 100-year-old female, stroke-like symptoms at O'Connor Woods, 3400 Wagner Heights at the cross of Oak Grove Circle. 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

Engine 9, respond to vehicle fire. 608A, at 1111, North F Street. Cross streets are between Roosevelt Street and F Street.

Repeating for Engine 9, District 608A, Adam, for possibly a Jeep on fire across from 1111 North F, like Frank Street.

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0: Negative, not at this time. To which name is
1: the Jeep?
0: Appears to be some type of Jeep SUV, newer model.
1: All right, thank you.

0: 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I do have a license plate for you, California. 9KGX732.
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0: Engine 9 is going to be AOR. You can advise PD if they feel like following up. This will be on S Street between Hackberry and Roosevelt, just south of the tracks.
1: Approach 9.

the special cars to the south. The 960 type with the stock and record, 530 East Market. Engine male that climbed up onto the roof. I want

Squad 9, respond to AOC, 504A, at 517 Eagleton Street, number 201. Cross streets are between N California Street and North Stanislaus Street.

repeating range of 9, medic 4. District 504, A is an Anna, unresponsive 85-year-old female, Del Monte, assisted living, 517 East Fulton, room 201.

Squad 9, respond to ALOC, 504A, at 517 Eagleton Street, number 201. Cross streets are between N California Street and North Stanislaus Street.

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1: 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Dispatch all units, clear channel 6 until further notice. 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Dispatch clear, 642.

Engine 2, respond to a known incident type. 621C, at 545 W Sonora Street. Cross streets are between S. Lincoln Street and South Harrison Street.

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Belong to Narcotic Opioid Arrest. LDN 18. At 750 South Hudson Street. Cross streets are between W. Tokay Street and St. Clair Drive.

Repeating Franchin, 2031, Medic 9, District Innocenora 18. Burnt overdose on narcotics, full arrest, CPR in progress. 750 South Hutchins, off of Tokay in St. Clair.

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1: 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Lincoln 35, 1220 collection for Q Baker 42 at 3240 Farmington Road, apartment 74.
0: 35, can I get you on 2?
1: 4. You're supposed to
0: have 2. You just let Pat know that it's going to be handguns and long guns for them to collect.
1: How many?
0: Yeah, well, let me get the count. What it is, it's going to be one long gun and one pistol.
1: Pepper.
0: Clear to.
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Respond to laceration. 602A. At 1119 and San Joaquin Street. Cross streets are between E. Magnolia Street and East Rose Street.

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0: 13 for squad 9 with 513 on scene. 57-year-old male urinating blood, difficulty breathing. 1119 North San Joaquin Street off Magnolia and Rose. Special medical precautions. Squad 9, copy.
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1: 249 to 680, we call here 909, good morning. 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

2 Baker 26 Fire. Baker 26, assist 2 Baker 22 en route to 415F, number 422 at 2222 on the Ave with a cross of court. Both units, it's going to be BRP's child's father, Mickey Alvarado Sr., Hispanic male, 30, light complected, last name wearing a gray hooded sweatshirt, driving back and forth inside of a truck

0: Central Currency, Mississippi, Cube Acre 46 and Route 2 and 960, Stockton Record 530, East Market with a cop of California, any unit, gentlemen.
1: Yeah, I'll be in,
0: Go for it.

0: 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Cross streets are between W. Rose Lawn Avenue and Country Club Boulevard.
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At 4770, West Lane, number 3104. Cross streets are between Tortuga Way and East Bianchi Road.

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0: Make a 46. Can I get two additional units and can I get if there's anybody available from UAS now?
1: Unit 2 assist 2 Baker 46 and 2 Baker 48, 987 and 960 with the stocking record 530 East Market.
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1: 34, priors for myself and 32 en route, please.
0: How far? So 32, 34, or 44, are any of you UAS?
1: Negative.
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0: 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Maybe not for the record as well.
1: So far.

0: 42 Baker 32, I need you to prior for a 933-211 at 437 West Cross Ave with a cross of Van Buren.
1: Very general.

for the Pentagon is coming from a duress key 10. Two same 20. Ten 4 calls 3 179 179.

0: Too big for the 6.
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0: For 44 and 2 Sam 40, copy.
1: 44, copy.

0: Baker 32 and 2 Baker 34 via translator with an RP. It should be 987. Advise apparent false.
1: Yeah.

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1: Sí.
0: What was the address where they needed US?
1: Here, if you see, that's going to be the Stockton Rucker 530 East Market. Upper.

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dispatch all cars, prepare a copy of 10851 report not yet taken. Vehicle was taken sometime after 2000 hours from 3032 East Anita Street with a cross of Golden Gate. Vehicle's going to be a maroon 2014 Jeep Cherokee with a license plate of 9 King George X-ray 732. Reference call is 31A2-182. Dispatch clear at 807.

2 Baker 26 and 2 Baker 32. 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

Engine 9, Bifong Fire Alarmsville, 504C, and at 730 E Fulton Street. Cross streets are between N California Street and North Stanislaus Street.

0: 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To Baker 46, are additional units needed at the Stockton record?
1: Storm 234. 6 later.
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Engine 4, respond to a known manacle. 401C, at 920 WR's lane. Cross streets are between Francesi Lane and North Pershing Avenue.

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2: 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Cross streets are between N. San Joaquin Street and North Sutter Street.

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0: 10-4.
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3: 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Cross streets are between S. Adrian Avenue and South Anthony Avenue.

0: 2 Baker 46, 2 Baker 48, or 2 Sam 40. And a 6.
1: Not a 7. 10 4.
0: 10 4. Sam 40, copy code 4, it's Dr. Brecker, 530, East Market.

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1: Speaker 44.
0: Are there any other callers on this? Let me check.
1: Okay, 2 Baker 44. The last caller had eyes at Market in South Hamilton.
0: 10-4, hold on, 37.
1: 10-4.
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1: 10-4.
3: 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That came up stolen some call history. I'll be at the location of the call history.
1: 10-4.
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0: 44.
1: Baker 44, receiving another RP at the new courthouse, 180 East Weber. I think it's a white or Hispanic female, late 50s, last seen wearing a brown and red hair. Correction. Brown and red hair, last seen wearing a light pink beanie, clothing around her neck. The rest is nude.

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Respond to outdoor fire. 703D. At 1955, South Stockton Street. Cross streets are between Howard Street and Sabrina Street.

0: Engine 2, Bifang Busola Rest, 724B, at 2540, Tichini Street. Cross streets are between 11th Street and Ida Avenue.
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Cross streets are between Sylvia Drive and West Vine Street.

0: the special car is unit 2 assist 2 Baker 44 en route to 415F at 17 West Washington with the Crossel Center. 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
1: Time wants to notify.
0: His friend was babysitting our RP's 14-year-old, and subject is now refusing to give his daughter back. Black male, 40s, buffing, wearing black t-shirt, black pants. RP's possibly a 5150 type.
2: Could you have the RP 940 outside of Wells Fargo? We'll be on the east side of the building.
0: Negative. She called from a disconnected line.
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0: Control Engine 7. We're being canceled by the RA. Where you are?
1: Engine 7, you are. Five Adam 50, five David 20, or five David 70. And a six.
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0: Can you clear all the bikes from this call, AGM, please?
1: Bike 2.
0: Bike 2. CPO 1935. Bridge River, Henry Long. 8 Union, David Victor, 440.
1: Bridge River and Henry Long, 10-5. Current 2017 Lexus out of Stockton, Alpha Sound Double. Are you 3 and 5 able to respond out again for the 314? We just had another caller at 1 North Sutter, cross of Main. I said that the female had returned. White female, short hair, completely nude.
0: Oh. 44, 10-4.
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0: to Central Cars, 2-2 of Q-Baker 22 and route 2-415 over 481 at 2189 East Tudor with the crop of Ash and unit channel 1.
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0: Thank you.
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0: So far.

Engine 3. Respond to laceration. 622A at 224 East and North Street. Cross streets are between S. Hunter Street and South San Joaquin Street.

0: 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French Captain and Dougal, 9 David Edward Nora, 548.
1: French Captain and Dougal, 548. C201 returns clear current on a 2020 Lexus out of Stockton.

0: control in as well. This address will be on 10 the rest of the day. Very well.
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0: 10-4, engine 14 with a 96-year-old female. Is 7 a.m. Santa Cruz natural?
1: Can you repeat for engine 14?
0: Affirmative. I have that it's a 96-year-old female. Can you confirm if family's on scene and that it appears natural?
2: 97-year-old female appears natural.
0: 10-4.
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1: Okay.

Engine 6. Respond to laceration. 603B. At 1865, West Rose Street. Cross streets are between Buena Vista Avenue and San Juan Avenue.

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Respond to overdose. Poisoning. 621C. At 545 W Sonora Street. Cross streets are between S. Lincoln Street and South Harrison Street.

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0: 34 units of fill and 2 stamps, 20 to copy. And 913A at the railroad tracks in Lincoln. It's going to be a female laying on the tracks, refusing to get up.
1: Truck 2051. Respond to hazmat incidents to alarm. LVK 18. At West Elm Street and North Hudson Street.
0: Negative.
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0: Thank you.
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1: 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It's going to be just north of Columbus Park.

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0: PG&E is on scene. They're going to handle a leak later on.
1: 10-4.

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At 9655. 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

0: 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At 2106, East Cherokee Road. Cross streets are between East Lawrence Avenue and North Young Street.
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0: 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Just code 1.
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2: Can you interrupt?
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1: 10-4.
4: Mary 10, can you get the VR, and if there's not one pulled yet for 939?
1: Mary 10, VR is 23. 883-23883.
2: Engine 3, they said that they had ran up on the freeway and got hit and had went back down. So, I don't know if they're just on foot in the area. She mentioned she could see Sonic from where they were.
5: We'll drive around the area.
2: 10-4, and we're not able to get them back on the phone. It was a 911 only phone, and they hung up.
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0: Alpina, it's a 901B at the intersection of West Lane, Hammer, Kirchin, West Hammer, and northbound I-5. It's going to be a male under a motorcycle, unknown if it was involved in a 901.

0: 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Which any further, I'm going to go anymore.
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0: The White Oldsmobile allegedly is going to come over right now. Are we giving people leniency to move them, or are we towing it?
2: No, we're towing it. I'll call you real quick.
0: Great, dude.

0: 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There's no patients here. This is possibly a 5150.
1: 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S2, copy.
2: S2, paywar.
1: 10-4. Engine 3, are you remaining on scene? You need an ambulance?
0: Negative. The ambulance and us are close to the AOR.
1: 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B-14.
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0: 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Respond to seizure. 602E. At a 316 at Eldorado Street. Cross streets are between E Minor Avenue and East Lindsay Street.
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10-3, medic 42, district 602, Eason Edward, par 48-year-old female, seizure, diabetic seizure, St. John's, 316 North El Dorado, with a minor in Lindsay. Patient's going to be wearing a white shirt, jean shorts, and a Raiders hat.

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2: 26 on 2.
1: And go out with the win.
2: It's going to be 1 David, 8 Henry, 4, 5 8 David. 4-5, Frank, 5-6, 6-2, 6-0.
1: You're confirming the last three are 2-2-0 or just 2-0?
2: It's going to be 2-6-0.
1: Vegas 66, but I'm still getting no record. Confirming it's 1, David, 8, Henry, Boy, 5, 8, David, 4, 5, Frank, 5, 6, 6, 2, 6, 0.
2: It might be an 8, so can you try, I'll read it off again. It's going to be 1, David, 8, Henry, Boy, 5804 5 Frank 568 260.
1: Ten four. I'm still getting no record.
2: Are you gonna do it? We've got paperwork for it. Thank you, Clarissa.
1: Clarissa.

0: Vegas and he won that debut. Hammer and Lorraine on 7, Victor, Lincoln, George, 7-0-1.
1: Hammer and Lorraine. Vegas 94 returns to their current 2015 Subaru. Correction is going to be clear, expired 11, 12 of 25. 2016 Chevrolet is now the top.

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0: Two Baker, 76, in the NSSO, 15F9515, Fairhaven, class of Chelsea. 15 was her daughter, Jasmine Hernandez. Hispanic, 16. Torn a black sweatshirt with white writing and gray sweatpants.

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2: Engine 7, respond to ALOC, 290, at a 3,551-meter heights road, number A6. Cross streets are between Oak Grove Circle and Oak Grove Circle.
1: Baker 46 plate returns clear current to a 2002 Nissan out of Stockton.
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0: 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At an 8020 Lower Sacramento Road. 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

0: Dispatch to CPO-1, Officers Quintana and Griffin. 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
0: 10-4. All cars disregard, CPO-1 is 907, Tuesday and 20, copy.
1: 20 to that unit, I was going to a 3, copy.
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1: Kino will Victor Adam 223 and David Paul at the end.
0: Cover. Baker 66, return clear current on an 01 motorhome. It's out of Stockton.

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Speaker 22 in unit to fellow 415F at 138 South Silver Street, apartment B is David 2, with a cross of Washington.

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0: 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James Suga, do you copy, James?
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1: 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It's code 4138 South Silver Street, Apartment D, David 2. 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

A ring one just from Bubba Hot Cheese Quick. 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
1: Yeah, for 600 clear.
2: Two bigger 54, you can 938 that. It's going to be a cancel.
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0: 76
1: Union to cell 415 after RP Keys at 328 West Marauda Lane. RP Sun and Andre Bell, black male, 39, wearing a black hood sweatshirt and khaki shorts, is yelling and calling single 415. He's possibly 11550 on marijuana. Any units to Bell, 10-1.
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0: Here 2389623896, and I copy that. Are you clear? Expire 2826 2008 Suzuki. Set a French Cam. There's a release at Manteca.

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0: Lincoln 38, 715 for the TD.
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0: 10-4, 2 Lincoln 38, copy.
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At 738, North Windsor Avenue. Cross streets are between N and North Broadway Avenue.

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1: 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It's going to be 9 William Paul Adam 849.
2: It's returning quicker, 2009 Chevy to a Robert McCullough Dobbs, 1545 West Monterey out of Stockton.
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2: 9909
3: Thornton, 10-4. Unit 2-0. Idaho 35, what code? 2-4 now. 2-acre 76
1: or 2-acre 74? 74, bro. Okay, I'm going to channel 5.
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1: 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Respond to hazmat incident still alarm. 203C. At 9512, take off drive. Cross streets are between Comstock Drive and Swanee Way.

0: Personally, 5'3", like you, East Officer Second Douglas, is going to be a white male, mid-30s to 40s, wearing a cream-colored shirt and blue shorts. That is going to be stretched out in the median on the ground. In the unit, channel 1.
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1: Engine synchronization out. Three Charles three, and then on A, like the east at 505 West Wing Road, it's gonna be a vehicle versus a tree. The male driver is unconscious. He also has a gash on his head. The vehicle is smoking.

0: Sasha Zoo Kingston. Zoo Kingston, 2740 to copy at 940. Lakeview West at 1803 West March Lane. It's going to be with mobile crisis. They have a Robert Fox, white male, 45, wearing a king black hat, no shirt, and black shorts. He's threatening staff and other clients inside of the call location. He's not walking around talking to himself. It's going to be at the turning point. Okay. 6410-4. 2740 is going to be call history 394-394.
1: 40, I copy.
2: 22. No answer at the door. Can you try to call back?
0: Yeah, bye. Important.

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0: Control 1 and S2, I'll be in route for Medic 42 as well.
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1: They're calling Rising Westley 505 East Wing. Closer to Kermit.
0: 10-4.

0: prison on scene with RA. Yeah, one male on the ground outside the car. Everybody covers now.
1: 10 for engine 4 is on scene with the ambulance, one male on the ground. Everyone coming to Tiny 2?
2: The Tiny 2 copies. You can show me on scene with engine 4 and the RA.
1: 10 for, do you have the location?
2: Ten four, it's swinging west of Kermit. We're gonna need PD expedited. We've got we're gonna have to block all lanes.
1: Ten four, we'll update PD.
0: Both all right, no one's trapped. Apologies, talking to you.
1: Can you handle with the RA? No one trapped. Time to.
2: Tiny 2 copies. I'm going to remain on scene for traffic control.
1: And for Tiny 2. 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

0: I'm going to be holding the scene. If I could get an additional unit for traffic control and a unit to county to check on the condition of the driver. He's got a critical head wound.
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0: I get the first unit to block westbound traffic on Swain at Kermit.
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0: QSAM 40. I'll bang out to that runway. 10-4.
1: Three seven.
2: I'm UPL. Do we have any additional on this 911?
1: Only one call.
2: Copy. If 3-3 needs an additional unit two for traffic control, I can be around.
1: 3-3 affirm. If we could get the eastbound swing lanes blocked at El Dorado. 3-3, you have 2-10 en route. Do you need another unit? If we could get one of those units to county to check on the status of the driver and fire advice, is possibly 9-2.
3: 3-3, 10-4, 2-66 is en route to county.

0: or one additional unit? Three Charles 3 Abram, we still have 2 Baker 62 en route. Charles 3 Abram, he's already on scene. If we could get one more unit for Swain at Glenbrook.
1: 74 route.
0: 2 Baker 74, Jennifer. We'll be for Swain and Glenbrook.
1: Can you try to call my turn to the door?

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0: Thanks.
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0: 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Respond to difficulty breathing. 228C. At 8221, Wynwood Drive. Cross streets are between Wyoming Court and Strickland Drive.
1: Charles 3 to the unit at Kermit and El Dorado. 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Kermit and Flame.
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0: 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Anything remote from the rent office?
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2: 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Or check, see if there might be a second person.
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0: 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There was a student who was choked by a jump rope. It's going to be for the Creekside Elementary.

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1: They're still waiting for a call back from medics to confirm if the male was inside of a vehicle where he was found.
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1: 喂喂。
0: Hi, when you can, if you can copy call 3431431, it's going to be a while check at the Creekside Elementary School.
1: 4-1,
0: when you can, if you can copy call history 431431, it's going to be a while check at the Creekside Elementary School.
1: 4-1.
0: Well, I won. When you can, if you can copy call history 431431 for a wall check at the Creekside Elementary School.
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1: 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There was nobody outside, but the black truck is there. 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
1: 2366. Come along.
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1: 44.
0: 44 unit to fill 415D127 North Center SCP cross of. It's in front of the call location. There's a black male, about 35, wearing a blue shirt, tan short. 922 cross in the 415 unit to fill.
1: First of all, I'd like to.

going through air east to Hammerlane and El Dorado, there is going to be a black male 35 to 40 wearing an unknown color coat and jeans that is in the eastbound lane standing on the double yellow lines. Just wondering if traffic. Any unit, gentlemen?

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0: Can I get a 1028, 1029 on that dealer plate? David Roper, 64, X-ray 72.

Sagittarius 70, that plate comes back clear and current. It has a permanent planar assigned to it of 9, Zebra, Zebra, Tom, 8, 6, 7, comes back to a 26 Acura. Or it was going to be a Tommy Marietta, 2973 West Wing Road, Apartment 2, of Stockton.

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0: 5 O'Brien 901, 3150 West Lane. Getting a red Chevy Impala vehicle. Able to assist? Answer, Victor.

0: Charger 4 and 5S, Lakeview West at 3109 Autumn Tree Circle. Her piece then, Salvador Cribeo, white male adult 43, wearing no shirt and jeans, 11550. He picked up a kitchen knife and then threw it on the floor, was making 913A comments. Male is not currently armed. Any unit, Channel 1? M40, if you can copy, it's going to be call history 468-468.
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LVT 16. At a 4321 S. Claremont Avenue, number 18B. Cross streets are between Tamarack Drive and West Kettleman Lane.

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Cross streets are between South Avenue and Cerruti Street.

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A903G Tech Valley looks north at Hammer and Pavilion. Or if you're running out of gas, then her black Kia Carnival is blocking the eastbound lanes in Unit 101.

Engine 10. Respond to difficulty breathing. 507C. At 3339, West Euclid Avenue. Cross streets are between Wallace Avenue and West Bronson Avenue.

Top 2051. Respond to sick person. LBI 19. At 115 Louis Avenue, number 231. Cross streets are between N School Street and North Church Street.

friend is on medic 12, district 5070, George, for a 52-year-old male who's having difficulty breathing, 3339 West Euclid, Crossville Wallace.

Engine 2, respond to overdose ingestion. 621C, at 545 W Sonora Street. Cross streets are between S. Lincoln Street and South Harrison Street.

Speeding Prevention 2, Medic 16, District 621C Charlie, for a 49-year-old female. This is ALSC after taking too much medication. Patient will be in front of the Navigation Center at St. Mary's Dining Hall, 545 West Sonora, across of Lincoln. Patient's wearing a black shirt, black pants.

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0: 9th area, 824 North Sound K Street, reported sewage coming out of cleanup.
1: North Sound K Street, 7-1 clear.
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0: Okay. 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It's a lot again. Thank you, though.
1: Okay.
2: Fine. Respond to chest pain. 522D, at 1024 Pacific Avenue. Cross streets are between WY and Ott Street and West Cleveland Street.

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0: 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Respond to overdose, poisoning. LDK 19W, at East Down Street and North Sacramento Street.
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0: 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Respond to difficulty breathing. 602C. At 915, North San Joaquin Street, number 6. Cross streets are between E. Poplar Street and East Acacia Street.
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211 Lake View East at the Hobby Lobby, 1155 West March 20, Hobie Black, male 50s, wearing a black suit with black number tie. He 44 from the store and then pushed RP on his way out. The male fled on an e-bike towards Pershing. Any unit 10-1.

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0: name this operation.
1: Yeah, go ahead.
0: Can I get an operator to pet pumps?
1: Was that pets or pets?

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0: Control 1, engine 14. We have a code 2 ALS ambulance for a list assist. She's ALOC.
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1: Hang on, any units of 415 at the Red Roof Inn, 1707 West Fremont, Casa Buena Vista, and Civic South. To be a prior guest from 316, cousin of 415. Also, he left the location and is now returned. 2000s Mercedes. And then plate.

0: 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Respond to difficulty breathing. 626B and 2124 East Church Street. Cross streets are between S. Laurel Street and South Ash Street.
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0: 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This is going to be Roosevelt Command. Battalion 1's in charge. Residence is going to be on Roosevelt, 1236.
1: Ma'am, Battalion 1 in charge.

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0: 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Ray Orr back on 1. 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

0: 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Cross streets are between South Avenue and Saluti Street.
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0: 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Respond to overdose. Poisoning. 630D. At 127 North Angry Avenue. Cross streets are between Erie Avenue and East Myrtle Street.
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0: 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She should be in the 127 North Hinkley, Cross of Brick Avenue, wearing a blue shirt. 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
1: Route 65 of 4, 582 East at the Best Buy, 5400 Pacific Avenue. There's going to be a black male 40s wearing a black and white checkered shirt that's chasing a female and Jay's in the area. The male is carrying a broomstick, possibly 922-11550. He was standing on top of a silver Nissan Titan in the parking lot. He also tried to break a 67-10-4.

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NWS, respond to overdose, poisoning, 306B, at 6465, West Lane, number 48. Cross streets are between Eastway A Road and Hammertown Drive.

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1: Sir, 53 at 415 Elio South at 4660 High Drums Road. Second is RP from her friend. RP is Mr. Vanessa Provencio, Hispanic female, 40s. It's possibly 11550 and crossing a 415 with RP's family mother at the call location. Her sister's going to be a 647 type. Friend Ronnie and two other male girls are going to be 987.
0: 55 around.

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1: Good, Route 65. 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
0: Can you show that at the old Sears parking lot? We're going to be out of that Nissan in our call.
1: Temper.
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0: Good for the female tip-off.
1: Can I forget this code for IGM?
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1: 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They refuse to provide a name.
0: For the 5 o'clock, I'll give a call in a second.

Eastern Standard, 49:50 Pacific. It's going to be a 415 with a Jada 44 some item. Then claim to have a gun, but no weapon was seen. Henny, that channel one.

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0: 53 and a half for this one.

Is that all? 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

Engine 2033. Respond to difficulty breathing. LVT 13. At a 2145W Cattleman Lane, number 402. Cross streets are between S. Mills Avenue and Sylvan Way.

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At 2702, Summerfield Drive. Cross streets are between Thornton WFR Road and Mineral Springway.

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0: 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We were advised by Engine 11 that there is a witness at 97 that possibly has video of the accident.
1: Copy. I'll be around here shortly. I'm still with the victim in the ambulance.
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0: Thank you, Dave.
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0: Let's copy this call. Send you a screen for the 415 at the dealer, 2950 Pacific Avenue. It's going to be a black male, 14 to 17 old, wearing a black shirt, gray sweatpants, at 484 from Spencer's, and threatened to pull out a Glock from his backpack. He was last seen southbound in Pacific.
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2: 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I'll be going 97. What was that suspect asking? Engine 14. Respond to AOC 205E. At 2668 Burlington Place, cross streets are between Bradley Way and Chauncey Circle.

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King Francis 14, Medic 26, District 205 E. Edward for an 80-year-old male at a sinkable episode, 2668 Burlington, cross up Brantley. Engine 10, Medic 12, District 407 G. George, 31-year-old female, sinkable episode, 2888 West March Lane. The patient will be inside of the Red Cross blood donation.

0: Engine 4, respond to trauma. 401C, at 1025, Rosemary Lane, number C1. Engine 2, Engine 3, Top 2, and Battalion Chief 2, respond to vehicle accident. 623B, at Interstate 5 and Pershing northbound south of.
1: So far, the 211 Strong Arm Lakeview West at the Dollar Tree 4555 North Pershing Avenue just occurred. For you boys, 211 to a chain from a male. It's going to be a black male wearing all black, another black male wearing a denim jacket, and the third black male. They also charged at 211 another female in the parking lot. They were last seen towards the InShape. In the unit, Channel 1. I'm 40.

0: First down, 43.
1: Three
0: 43. 43, if you can copy the 211 strong arm, can we go 36 37 6 37?
2: 51 year old male who fell off a bicycle. Location will be inside of 1025 Rosemary Lane. Unit C is in Charlie 1.
1: Battalion 10 in route.
2: Two. 10-4, truck 3, I'll show you now.
1: Battalion 1, Battalion 2. Go ahead for Battalion 1. Vehicle accident on I-5 in Pershing. Yeah, go ahead. Are you responding to that vehicle accident? I got dispatched to it. But if you're closer, you can take it. If you're closer, you can take it. 9-1-0.
2: 9-1-0.

Section 203, Truck 3, Battalion 2, District 623, B-Boy, for a three-vehicle accident northbound I-5 just south of Pershing. It involves a white sedan and a black sedan.

0: 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It comes back here concurrent to a 2018 BMW out of Stockton.
1: Central 1, Medic 27.
0: Medic 27, go ahead.
1: Medic 27, you can cancel my second unit. We have possibly two patients.
0: Alright, canceling the second ambulance. 42, you can stand down.
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0: Medic 27, engine 2. Is there anybody trapped?
1: 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Nobody's trapped.
0: Control 1, engine 2 will continue to assist AMR. You can cancel the balance.
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1: Hey, sir.

Victor 67 and 3 over 61, fire. Senior's old and is in a 415 with her 26-year-old sister and Ali Garcia, who kicked her out of the house and took her belongings out. CRP is going to be a white female, 15, red hair, a black shirt, and white leggings, 10 Birkenstocks. She'll be waiting on Stratford.

third company one. The third company one. Sarah 71903A, Fair Creek, East Town, Lane in El Dorado. There's going to be a blue SUV disabled and blocking traffic. Westbound Hammer, east of El Dorado.

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0: 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RP's window.
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